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It's time spent building confidence and curiosity. 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

I've heard people say that too much of anything is not good for you, baby. 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

walked on stage, Marshall Grant. The fastest percussionist in the world, W.S. Holland. 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

0: 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My name is Christian Lamichka, and today on the show, we present you...
1: My name is Ben Gallagher. How you doing, man?
0: Hey, Ben. Nice
1: Good to see you.
0: So, Ben, have something new running, and we will talk about it.
1: Absolutely. I spent a year making this album that we just put out not too long ago, and the first single is now at country radio, and it's been overwhelmingly awesome to see the fans really dig into this album and play it and sharing it all over socials, and we're, you know, the shows that we're playing live, we're seeing that, you know, the songs react. And really, as a songwriter and an artist, I mean, that's the reason you do it, to connect with people through the music. So we're fired up to see that going down right now. Appreciate you having me on.
0: Hey, folks, did you hear that he said the name of the single or the album? Me not.
1: Well, the album's called Time, and the single is called I'll Take You.
0: Okay, that means during the time he takes you. Okay, that's a message. That's a message. By the way, we figured out he is single so far, I've heard.
1: Well, correct? You heard wrong, pal.
0: Oh, he's not single, so I'm sorry about that. Because we got so many requests from female listeners and readers since the time we sent out the message that we will have you on the show. And, yeah, girls, ladies, we feel sorry for you. Next time, we inform you in time when he's single again.
1: Yeah, well, that ain't gonna happen.
0: So, but we have to come back to your music and how you, what people can expect when they visit one of your concerts.
1: Absolutely. I was a guitar player. I started playing guitar at age 6 and grew up on 90s country, man. So, I really got the bug from then on. So, really playing live, that's what I felt like I was born to do from the very beginning. So it's high energy, it's a lot of guitar picking, and these songs on this Time record, man, is filling up the set list.
0: So, as example, when we visit your concerts, is there stage diving also included?
1: Depends on the crowd.
0: Okay, which crowds you like to have? Just only females, or males also will come?
1: Man, I'll tell you what, dude, that's my favorite part about this whole entire thing, playing music, is playing in front of a crowd, you know, and connecting. So much I've had the awesome time on social media and connecting with people across the globe, but I really think there's no substitute for getting live in person and playing the music. So, hope to get all to your neck of the woods sometime and play, man. I ain't never been over there.
0: By the way, to meet you live in person, I know many artists have a fan club where you can get them, when you join it, a meet and greet. Is that the same by you too?
1: Oh yeah, it shows. We'll do that and come on and hang out, man.
0: Okay. Bring him a beer or whiskey and you probably have a better chance to meet him.
1: That's right.
0: Okay. And if you pay lunch or dinner, the chances by 100%. So, we have to come to the end of the interview. I'm so sorry about that. I would love to talk more with you about bad jokes and something like that. He's a good...
1: We've had enough of those already.
0: No. Well, but tell me, and our listeners and readers, what's the best way on the internet to get in touch with you?
1: Yeah, y'all look me up on Instagram, TikTok, Facebook, YouTube, all the sorts. It's Ben Gallagher, BenGallagher.
0: So, folks, see you all the next time here on CountryMusicNewsInternational.com.
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